Give me. I'm gonna take it. Back that wig I bought you, woman. Oh, Lord, let your doggone head go bald. Give me back that wig I bought you, woman. I'm mad at you as I can be. Let your doggone head go bald. You know the special liver brought me a letter this morning crying. Woman, you don't need no hair at all. Special liver man said he seen you on the corner last night. You was talking with another man. He said he was stacking all around with a whiskey bottle in your hand. I said, give me back that wig I bought you. Oh, Lord, let your doggone head go, boy. Yes, you know the news I got from downtown. Woman, you don't need no hair at all. What you want with a woman that ain't got no hair? What's the matter with you, girl?

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0: 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Oh, yeah. Now, when I was a young boy, at the age of 5, my mother said I'm gonna be the greatest man alive. But now I'm a man, way past 21. You gotta believe me, baby, I have lots of fun. I'm a man. Yeah. I spell M. Woo. A child. N. That rabbit in Maine. No B.
1: No.
0: O child. Y. That mean manish boy. A man.
1: Yeah.
0: I'm a natural born lover's man. I'm a man.
1: Yeah.
0: I'm a rolling stone. I'm a man.
1: Wahoo.
0: I'm a hoochie coochie man. Sitting on the outside, just me and my mate. Well, I made the moon, honey, come out 2 hours late. Wasn't that a man?
1: Yeah.
0: I spell M.
1: Woo!
0: A child. N. That rather than me. No B.
1: No.
0: O child. Y. That means manish boy. Man.
1: Yeah!
0: I'm a natural born lover's man. I'm a man.
1: Yeah.
0: I'm a rolling stone. I'm a man.
1: Yeah.
0: I'm a hoochie coochie man. Oh yeah.
1: Yeah.
0: Oh yeah.
1: Yeah.
0: The lion I shoot and would never miss. When I make love to a woman, she can't resist. I think I go down to old Kansas too. I'm gonna bring back the second cousin, a little Johnny Conqueror.

0: rather than man. No be.
1: No.
0: Oh, child. Why? That means man is boy. I'm a man.
1: Yeah.
0: I'm a natural born lover's lady. I'm a man.
1: Yeah.
0: I'm a rolling stone. I'm a man child.
1: Wow.
0: I'm a hoochie coochie baby.

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They're working hard tonight. How about a hand for them, gentlemen? Thank you. Thank you very much. Thank you. The next one, we try to help the poor, and we need it. So give us all the support. 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

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The TB is killing me. How much is it? Yeah, yeah.

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I won't be here. 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
1: Look at you.
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Yes. 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

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I gave you seven children.

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Cause I don't know which way to go. 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

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It really doesn't matter. 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

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Which way I wanna go?

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It's a privilege and an honour to play in memory of Steve, who I didn't get to meet often enough or see play enough, but every time I did, it gave me chills and it made me realise I was in the presence of greatness, and I miss him. So thank you for this. RMF Blues.

0: RMF Plus.
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0: 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She said, you shouldn't say that.
1: I said, what did I say to make you mad this time, babe?

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I said, well, baby, you know when you bend over, I see every bit of Christmas. 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She said, honey, honey, you know I gave up cigarettes for my New Year's resolution, but I didn't give up smoking. I said, woman, woman, you gonna walk a mile for a camel? Or you gonna make like Mr. Chesterfield and satisfy you? She said, that all depends on what you're packing. 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

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RMF Blues.

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But right now I'd like to talk a little bit about this tune you're hearing. This is, of course, the Green Onions tune.

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And as you look around the round world today, you see this country spurned. 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

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It's just an honor to be here on this occasion for one of the greatest guitar players that ever lived. You better believe tonight is for you, Steve.